If you saw me crying, then would you save my soul tonight? Would you tremble if I touched your lips? Or would you laugh? Oh, please tell me this.

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Ooh, I gotta have faith. Because I gotta have faith, faith, faith. I gotta have faith, faith, faith. Und das kann ein Klassiker werden. Neu auf Charivari. I told her everything. Kept no secrets. She saw my strengths. Told her my weakness. We were invisible.

0: Kiss.
1: Radio Charivari.
2: This ain't no disco. It ain't no country club either.